fucking like Danny Fly. 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This is how I roll, animal print pants out of control. It's Red Bull with the big ass bra, and like Bruce Lee, rock.

0: 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That's why we gotta be prepared. It's whoever out we need.
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I'm doing things they ain't seen before. Bands ain't dumb, but extreme is sore. I'm a demon lord. Fall off what? I ain't seen the horse. Called your bluff, better cite the source. 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Yeah.